0: Hi, what's up? This is Britt, and I'm not in right now, so do your thing. Beep! I'm just kidding.
1: Yo, Britt, you're a nerd. You really need to change that message. Look, I was thinking about that movie we saw the other night. You know how she had all that fame and all that money, and she still wasn't happy. Wouldn't that make a cool song?

a band of ram. Red one, Mr. Worldwide. From Miami, Morocco, to Australia.

That means you, Andy Sedgert, Hit Parader, Circus Magazine, Nick Wall at Kerrang, Bob Guccione Jr. at Spin. What, you pissed off because your dad gets more pussy than you?

stuck with us through all the fucking shit and to all those opposed. Well.